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And tonight, let's enjoy life. Pit

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We'll make the mundane a masterpiece. Oh my, my, oh my, my love. I take one look at you, you're taking me out.

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Don't worry. It will soon pass, whatever it is. Don't worry, be happy.

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I bring her coffee in the morning. She brings me in a piece. I take her out to fancy restaurants. She takes the sadness out of me.